0: know you love Today FM.
1: And we want you to take us wherever you go. I come
0: and I go. Whether it's at home,
1: at work,
0: in the car,
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0: Mind, you'll get suds in your eyes. Oh, that's gonna hurt.
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0: to the moped store. What's uppers? And the salesman's like, what up? What's your budget? And I'm like, honestly, I don't know nothing about mopeds. He said,
1: I got the one for you. Follow me.
0: Ooh, it's too real. Chrome down mirror, I don't need a windshield. Banana seat, I can't be on.

0: Today FM, playing the music you love, Ariana Grande, and We Can't Be Friends Now. The build-up, oh, it's just getting bigger and better and more exciting. Katie Taylor going to make history yet again in Croke Park on Saturday, and joining us now to take us behind the scenes and up to the premium level, I hope, is Marie Smith, Head of Venue Business in Croke Park. Marie, you're a Monaghan woman, but you're an integral part of the runnings of Croke Park.
1: I'm one of a few that are part of the integral team here. We keep ourselves busy, that's for sure.
0: And come here, I tell you, it's been all go. You've had an epic GAA season.

0: Rosé, Bruno Mars, Apata on Today FM. All right, history will be made in Croke Park tomorrow. Katie Taylor ending her career in a truly magic and Irish way. And whatever happens tomorrow, Katie Thornwood, I gcónaí I do chuanna. Good night, Rica Gala.
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0: The K-pop demon hunters in gold, and this is Today FM. We're playing the music you love. Ireland, good afternoon. No cash machine today, so relax. Next Friday. I'm just saying, just because people will be expecting it now. Like, you'd be expecting it. If you're expecting it now, you're wasting your time.
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It's Steve Kay here on this Friday night. Let's keep these hits rolling for you like a mixtape in your ghetto blaster in your 1980s bedroom. Ah, the memories. The Police now.